0: Unit 8, B.
1: America, where everything is bigger and better, has the biggest trees, the tallest buildings, the longest bridges, the fastest jets, and the most powerful corporations.

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1: Thank you.
2: Thank you.
1: Thank you.
2: Thank you. How are you?
1: How are you?
2: How are you?
1: How are you?
2: How are you?

0: A letter from New York.
1: July 7, 1975. We are now in New York. It's very hot in the streets, between the skyscrapers. But our hotel room is nice and cool.

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This song is not a rebel song. This song is Someday, bloody Someday.

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1: Well, I sat back and thought about the things we used to do. It really meant a lot to me. You mean a lot to me.
2: I really mean that much to you?
1: Girl, you know it's true.

0: Baby, do you know who I am? My name is Curtis McClain, and you ain't never gonna need me.
1: Oh, no.
0: So go ahead and pack your bag. I ain't even worry about it. You're gonna be right back tomorrow. Baby, I've got your pleasure control. Do you know what that means? It means you ain't going nowhere. You are rooted to this spot. Now tomorrow, there's gonna be a sign on your door saying, no scouts allowed, while you're on your way back over my crib. You are under my influence.